at the bottom of the ocean, under the water, carry the water, remove the water.

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2: Shaka Khan, let me rock it, let me rock it, Shaka Khan. Let me rock it, that's all I wanna do. Shaka Khan, let me rock it, let me rock it, Shaka Khan. Let me rock it, let me feel for you. Shaka Khan, what you tell me, what you wanna do? 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

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Cause you know that I'm the one to keep you warm, Shaka. I'm making more than just a physical dream. 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